μεσάγει την πόλη σου. 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Every drop is a waterfall. 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

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Now you try and cut me off like a light switch. Try and stay in Ali. 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

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Zodiac sign, it must be a Gemini moon, cause we about to go half. 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

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I pull up. Set for the kitchen. 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